will take your clothes off. 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Okay.

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Okay.

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0: 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I'm biting my lips. I forgot how to feel. I forgot I'm real. After death, so began to exist.
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0: 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But water, I cannot resist.
2: Pink water, close my hunger.
3: The kids got too much power. They got too much power.
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1: Meine weggegangenen Freunde.

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It's great. 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It's called Jar Wars.

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Damn it. 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
1: 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I'm biting my lips. I forgot how to feel. I forgot I'm real. That's the dust that began to exist.
0: Real?
1: Most ghosts are walking the earth.
2: That was
1: a water I cannot resist.
3: Pink water quench my hunger.
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sad. In the 20th century, in the 1990s, we have to still go the same bullshit route that other artists had to go to get acceptance. If it wasn't for the independence, if it wasn't for the small little cities and the few little ghetto guys trying to make music, it would have never happened. Some of these guys will never make a dime. Some of these guys will be poor and die alone. But in the process, they've been the true renegades. And the true rebels always walk alone anyway.